0: special for you. This is something special for you. This is something special for you. This is something special for you.
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We gon' drink drinks and take shots until we fall out like the roof on fire. Now, baby, get my booty naked, take off all your clothes and light the roof on fire. 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

0: 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Christian Dior, Dior.
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2: 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Because everybody here is so sick. 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